alaikum. 8 a.m. This is Bangladesh Beta broadcasting on the morning of Tuesday, the 13th of Shravan, the 13th of Safar, and July the 28th. The news read by Muhammad Manwarul Islam. First, the headlines. Prime Minister distribute prize among winners of Nutun Kuri Sports. Ask for proper grooming of children to build prosperous Bangladesh. Tariq Rahman urges editors of newspaper to highlight government's positive initiative alongside doing constructive criticism. In conjunction with upcoming election of country's 23rd president, EC delegation will meet acting speaker today. No civilized country or society can move forward if its image is not reflected in media, comments Information and Broadcasting Minister. State Minister for Power, Energy, Mineral Resources apologized to public for ongoing gas crisis, expresses hope that supply will remain begin to improve from next week. ICT2 accept charges against Sheikh Hasina and 40 others in Shapla Chattor crackdown case. And Britain's new Prime Minister holds meeting with Ukraine's President as first foreign leader since taking office, expresses Britain's unwavering support for Kiev. Now the details. Prime Minister Tariq Rahman has said Bangladesh could become a beautiful and prosperous nation if today's children grow into capable and responsible citizens. He made the remarks while addressing the closing and prize-giving ceremony of Nutun Kuri Sports 2025-26 at Bangladesh Army Stadium in the capital yesterday. The Prime Minister said his government is working to build the country in the right direction, but that effort would succeed only if the younger generation prepared themselves for the future through both education and sports. The closing ceremony at the Bangladesh Army Stadium featured the boys and girls football final along with boys and girls 100-meter sprint events. Prime Minister Tariq Rahman has sought cooperation of newspaper editors for the government's ongoing move to formulate a policy for independent media and journalists. He sought the cooperation during a meeting with the leaders of the National Editor Council at his office in Cabinet Division at the Bangladesh Secretariat yesterday. The Prime Minister asked those editors to highlight the government's positive initiatives alongside doing constructive criticism so that people remain informed about the measures being taken in the public interest. A delegation of Election Commission led by Chief Election Commissioner A.M.M. Nasiruddin will meet Acting Speaker of the Jatiyo Sangshad Barrister Kaisar Kamal at his office today. According to the Election Commission sources, the meeting is scheduled in connection with the upcoming election of the country's 23rd president. Information and Broadcasting Minister Jahiruddin Sopon has said no civilized country or the society can move forward if its image is not reflected in media. He made the remarks while speaking at a meeting organized by Bangladesh Journalist Welfare Trust in collaboration with Borishal District Journalist Union at Circuit House Auditorium in Borishal yesterday. The Information and Broadcasting Minister said no civilized country or the society can move forward in the world if it cannot reflect every image of his society regularly in media and through journalism like a mirror. State Minister for Power, Energy and Mineral Resources, Anindya Islam Amit, has apologized to the public for the ongoing gas crisis, expressing hope that supply will begin to improve from next week with full restoration expected about a week later. He was speaking to reporters at his office at the Secretariat in the capital yesterday. The State Minister said the government is making every possible effort to resolve the crisis, which has severely affected households, industries and transport services.

0: released simultaneously across the country on August 10th. A press release issued by the Bangladesh Inter-Education Board Coordination Committee revealed this yesterday. The International Crime Tribunal ICT2 has taken into account the formal charges against ousted Prime Minister Sheikh Hasina and 40 others in Crime Against Humanity case over the 5th May 2013 crackdown on a Hebazet Islam Bangladesh rally at the capital Shapla Chattor. The three-member ICT2, headed by Justice Nazrul Islam Chaudhry, passed an order asking to produce the accused who were already behind bars before it on 16th August. It also issued arrest warrant against the fugitive accused. The United Kingdom new Prime Minister Andy Burnham has pledged his country's unwavering support during a visit by Ukrainian President Volodymyr Zelensky. Burnham's first bilateral meeting with the foreign leaders was held on Monday. Zelensky stopped off in England as he heads to Washington, D.C. to discuss efforts to end the Russian war on Ukraine with President Donald Trump. West Indies led by 155 runs at the end of the third day of the first test between Pakistan and West Indies at Tharuba. The West Indies scored 126 for 7 in their second innings and 311 runs in their first innings earlier, while Pakistan scored 282 runs, losing all wickets in their first innings. Dhaka Meteorological Office said the deep depression over Northwest Bay and adjoining West Bengal, North Orissa coast moved west-northwestwards and now lies over Northwest Bay and adjoining West Bengal coast at 9 p.m. yesterday, about 460 km west-southwest of Chattogram Port, 475 km west of Cox's Bazar Port, 230 km west-southwest of Bangla Port, and 290 km west-southwest of Paira Port. It is likely to move west-northwestward and cross West Bengal North Odisha coast by early this morning. Steep pressure gradient persists over North Bay and adjoining area. Squally weather may affect the maritime ports, North Bay and adjoining coastal areas of Bangladesh. Maximum sustained wind speed within 48 km of the deep depression center is about 50 km per hour, rising to 60 km per hour in gust and squall. Sea will remain rough near the deep depression center. Maritime ports of Chattogram, Cox's Bazar, Mongla and Paira have been advised to keep hoisted local cautionary signal number 3, refit local cautionary signal number 3. All fishing boats and trawlers over the North Bay have been advised to remain in shelter till further notice. Meanwhile, forecast by Lil Teal 1 day's afternoon says there are chances of rain or thunder showers with a temporary south-southeasterly gusty or a squally wind at a speed of 45 to 60 km per hour over the regions of Khulna, Borishal, Potuakhali, Kumilla, Noakhali, Chattogram, Cox's Bazar, Mymensingh and Sylhet. RIPA ports in these areas are to hoist cautionary signal number 1. To end the news, the main points again. Prime Minister distributes prize among winners of Notun Kuri Sports as per proper grooming of children to build prosperous Bangladesh. Tariq Rahman urges editors of newspapers to highlight government's positive initiatives alongside doing constructive criticism. In connection with upcoming election of country's 23rd president, EC delegation will meet acting speaker today. No civilized country or society can move forward if its image is not reflected in media, comments Information and Broadcasting Minister. State ministers for power, energy, mineral resource alongside to public for ongoing gas crisis express hope that supply will begin to improve from next week. ICT2 accepts charges against Sheikh Hasina and 40 others in Shapla Chattor crackdown cases. And Britain's new Prime Minister holds meeting with Ukraine President as past foreign leader since taking office, express Britain's unwavering support for Kiev. That is the end of the news. Our next bulletin will be at 9 this morning in Bangla.
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morning, good evening, and good night, wherever you are in the world. Welcome to World Music, your passport to sound, your journey through rhythm. Each week, we bring you the heartbeat of the globe, six vibrant music styles from the six incredible countries. From the deep lyric of Norway to the haunting melodies of Asia, from the fiery rhythm of Latin America and the soaring vocals of Europe. This is where culture collide and harmonies unite. Whether you dance, reflect, or simply listen, let world music open your ears, steer your soul, and connect you to the world, one song at a time. So sit back, turn the volume up, and let the journey begin. And it's me, your host, Nosheen Ferhan Noor, is here. Today, kicking things off with a true pop icon, the queen herself, Madonna. From 80s to today, her music still resonates, right? So get ready to groove with one of her most beloved hits. And here comes high signature song, Who's That Girl? By the pop queen Madonna.

from global pop to the soulful hills of Nepal. Yes, it's time to feel the spirit of the Himalayas. The next song is captures the essence of love and longing wrapped in a beautiful Nepali melodies. Enjoy this super awesome Nepali song.

And dear listeners, now we head west to the golden voice of the Fadilshakar, one of the most beloved romantic singers in the Arab world. His voice is pure emotion, and this next song will make your heart melt.

Here Comes C-Reeb, a song that captures heartbreak, longing and emotional resilience. Iliva's soft, aching vocals blend perfectly with the narrow, smooth rap lines, bringing a modern twist to classic pain.

And now, let's shift gears, but not emotion. We head to India for a timeless melody that's been echoing in hearts for decades. It's a song about love, companionship, and promises under the stars. Yes, you guessed it right. Here comes Amira Humsafar.

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Well, dear listeners, let me remind you that you are listening War Music at Bangladesh Betar Dhaka. And dear listeners, please feel free to write to us. We are eager to know what your likings and suggestions towards our program. And here is our address. It's the director, World Music, Bangladesh Betar, National Broadcasting House, Syed Mahbub Murshid Sharmi, Dhaka 1000. And last but not the least, dear listeners, here is a super beautiful love language. I mean, a beautiful friend song just for you.

With this beautiful French song, dear listeners, we have come to the end of today's program. Thank you so much for being with us. Hope you love this musical journey. This wonderful musical program is edited by Manik Mahmoud, produced by Munir Zaman. And it's me, your host, Nosheen Farhanur, bidding farewell for today, but I'll be back very soon. Till then, you guys take care and keep listening world music at Bangladesh Bedar Taka. Bye-bye.

0: Assalamu alaikum. 10 p.m. This is Bangladesh Bedar. I'm Shamima Nasreen, welcoming you all to our weekly news presentation, Bangladesh in World Radios. Dear listeners, this weekly news bulletin has been compiled with important news items relating to Bangladesh, broadcast last week from several foreign radio stations. It is broadcast every Tuesday at 10 p.m. from Dhaka Core. Government has been working to transform Bangladesh into a $1 trillion economy by 2034. BBC Bangla reported that Bangladesh Prime Minister Tariq Rehman made the remarks last Thursday while addressing the Foreign Investors Chamber of Commerce and Industry FDI Conference 2026 at Bangladesh-China Friendship Conference Center in Dhaka. The Prime Minister stated that to achieve this goal, incentives have been ensured for priority sectors in the new budget. Special priority sectors include renewable energy, pharmaceuticals, electronics, digital services, agro-processing, advanced textiles, healthcare and logistics. Indian Prime Minister Narendra Modi has invited Bangladesh Prime Minister Tariq Rehman to attend the upcoming 18th BRICS Summit. The BRICS Summit is scheduled to be held in New Delhi on September 12 to 13. According to BBC Bangla report, State Minister for Foreign Affairs Shama Ubaid Islam disclosed this in a briefing to journalists at the ministry last Thursday. She stated that the ministry had received the invitation from India and forwarded it to the Prime Minister's office. 11 BRICS member states, including Brazil, China, Egypt, India, Indonesia, Iran and Russia, will participate in the summit. Bangladesh is not a BRICS member, and Tariq Rehman will attend as a special guest if he accepts the invitation. Mohammad Shahabuddin has resigned from the office of the President of the People's Republic of Bangladesh. He was sworn in as the 22nd President of Bangladesh on April 24, 2023. BBC Bangla reported that his resignation letter was submitted to the Speaker Hafizuddin Ahmed last Friday under Article 50(30) of the Constitution. In the letter, Mohammad Shahabuddin cited several physical illness as the reason for stepping down from his duties. According to the Article 54 of the Constitution, Speaker of the Jatiyo Shokshat Hafizuddin Ahmed Bir Bikram will discharge the duties of the President of the People's Republic of Bangladesh until a new president is elected. Law Justice and Parliamentary Affairs Minister Mohammad Asaduzzaman has said there is sufficient time for the next presidential election. Asaduzzaman stated that under Article 123(2) of the Constitution, the presidential election must be held within 90 days of the president's resignation. Therefore, the situation has not yet arisen for a special session. Deutsche Welle reported that he made these remarks in the response to questions from journalists in Dhaka last Saturday. Meanwhile, the Election Commission has stated that it will take a final decision regarding the announcement of the schedule for the country's presidential election after meeting with the acting speaker, Barrister Qaisar Kamal. Information and Broadcasting Minister Johiruddin Shopon has stressed the need for a proper authority to determine who qualifies as a journalist and who does not. BBC Bangla reported that he made these remarks while addressing a meeting of the Press Accreditation Committee held at the Secretariat last Thursday. The minister suggested that the committee members ensure every decision reflects the Constitution, existing laws and relevant rules and regulation. Bangladesh has climbed 3 places in the world's most powerful passport rankings. In the mid-2026 edition of the index, Bangladesh is ranked 97, sharing the position with North Korea. The rankings were published on last Tuesday by the London-based Farm Henley and Partners. The index shows that passport holders from Bangladesh and North Korea can now travel to 35 destinations without obtaining a visa in advance. As in previous editions, Singapore remains at the top of the list while Afghanistan ranks last. The United States is imposing new tariffs on imports from 60 countries, including Bangladesh. BBC Bangla reported that the new tariff rates came into effect at midnight last Friday. This measure was primarily introduced due to allegations of failure to adequately enforce bans on forced labor. This tariff has been imposed at a rate of 10% on several countries, including Bangladesh, and up to 12.5% on the others. Bangladesh government believes that the imposition of this tariff will not have a significant negative impact on the export sector. And that is the end of our weekly news presentation, Bangladesh and World Radios. Our next bulletin will be at 11 p.m. in Bangla.
1: বাংলাদেশ বেতার ঢাকা শুরু হচ্ছে ট্রান্সক্রিপশন সার্ভিস নিবেদিত হারানো দিনের গান নিয়ে গ্রন্থিত অনুষ্ঠান সুরের মোহনায় গ্রন্থনা ও উপস্থাপনায় ফারহানা ত্রিনা
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